0: Wow, that is absolutely gorgeous. And you can hear that pianist live in concert if you're here in Central Florida tomorrow at Judson's Live in the Dr. Phillips Center. That is the work of Marcus Gottschlick, who will be performing with his trio, supporting sax player Doug Lawrence. It's going to be a great night of jazz. For full information on that, please go to the Dr. Phillips Center website. That is tomorrow, September 6th, two performances, 5, and I think it's 7:30 p.m., Marcus Gottschlick interpreting Jack's theme from the motion picture, The Fabulous Baker Boys, and then before that, Doug Lawrence interpreting Billie Holiday's most famous composition, God Bless the Child. I'm a few minutes past my top-of-the-hour announcements, so I got to make penance here. Let's hear these top-of-the-hour announcements, and we'll be back for another great hour of music as we celebrate Labor Day weekend here on the Magic Transistor Radio Show on WPRK.
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11: 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Are you living alone?

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John Lennon, Suffering Is Hard Day's Night, Working Like a Dog. What an astonishing record from the summer of 1964. And of course, that theme from that unforgettable motion picture, Hard Day's Night. Little Labor Day set as we start off the second half of Magic Transistor Radio Show tonight. My name is Jack Riley, broadcasting on WPRK 91.5 FM, the broadcast signal here in Metro Orlando, Central Florida, and again, streaming all over the world at WPRK.org. I am so glad that you are spending a bit of your holiday weekend here with Magic Transistor Radio Show. We started off with Johnny Paycheck saying that thing that, not everybody gets to say. Some people work up the nerve to do it. Other people just, whispered under their breath and wait for the next paycheck every other Friday. Take this job and shove it. Huge hit for Johnny back in 1977, and certainly his signature song. But, I hope most of you are not feeling that way. I hope you like what you're doing out there in the working world. But again, Elvis Costello says, suffering the same kind of blues, right? That is Welcome to the Working Week. Live rendition, actually, recorded in 2007, celebrating the 30th anniversary at that time of his debut album, My Aim Is True, of which it's a part. Welcome to the Working Week. I know it don't thrill you. I hope it don't kill you. And then the Beach Boys, right, kind of singing the similar blues. I Just Got My Pay, a great track from their most productive period, at least as a group, when they were recording their Sunflower album. The tracks being cut 1969 going into 1970. Really great song, and that song did not see release till many decades later. It should have been on the Sunflower album. It's one of my favorites. Really spirited and so full of brine. It's just great. I Just Got My Pay, The Beach Boys, Five Long Days and I'm Tired of Working. A lot of great lines in there. I'm going to see my boss today. Absolutely great. It might be the first time you heard it for some listeners. That's an obscurity. The Beach Boys with I Just Got My Pay. And, of course, probably our two favorite bands here, right, on Magic Transistor Radio. I hadn't thought of that. The Beach Boys and the Beatles back to back, right? Incredible recording by the Beatles from 1964, A Hard Day's Night. Speaking of the Beatles, tomorrow morning, I got Sunday morning Labor Day weekend plans. I'm going to the IMAX cinema. I've really been enjoying the series of, it cannot be called a cinema. Well, it's a cinema event. It's not a film event. It's actually live Apple TV broadcast and simulcast on IMAX screens nationwide. It's absolutely a blast. It's Formula One racing, the series of Grand Prix races over in Europe. Actually, one was held over here in Miami. Tomorrow is in Italy, and I'm really, really espousing this to all my friends. I've learned a lot about racing. It's very, very exciting. And, of course, the IMAX screen is absolutely tremendous. So coming after A Hard Day's Night, George Harrison was a huge advocate and supporter of Formula One, did a little bit of racing himself. And we're going to hear a track, Faster, which he wrote about his passion for the races. And this was part of his, it was a 1977 album too, simply entitled George Harrison. For more information on screenings near you, go to IMAX.com. I'm going to see the screening at Altamont Mall, which starts 8:30 in the morning. All right, you got to allow for the time zone difference from Italy. It's really a blast. I recommend it to you. IMAX.com for more information on Formula One racing tomorrow morning. 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Here's George.

The Beatles showing up on the Magic Transistor Radio Show playlist once again. And no complaints there, right? We can actually tie that into the upcoming reissue next month of Rubber Soul. Drive My Car opened the original British album, and so that will be opening up this new reissue set. Amazing songwriting by John Lennon and Paul McCartney, really pushing the boundaries and frontiers of rock and roll and popular music. Drive My Car, absolutely amazing song. And that's part of a set really dedicated to Formula One. And we started off with ex-Beatle George Harrison proclaiming his enthusiasm for Formula One in a song called Faster, released on his 1979 album, George Harrison. I had that year incorrect as I introduced the song. But George was a huge Formula One enthusiast. And as I mentioned earlier, if you've got an IMAX cinema near you, depending on what time zone you're in, they are going to be broadcasting tomorrow morning the Formula One race, the Grand Prix that's taking place in Italy tomorrow. Starts in the afternoon in Italy, but due to the time zone difference, we'll be getting it here at 8:30 in the morning. It's really fun to show up at a movie theater at 8:30 in the morning. I'm going to be going to see it at Altamont Mall. For full information on a theater near you, go to Fandango.com or go to IMAX.com itself. It's really a blast to see the race up on the big screen. And I've learned a lot about racing as well, too, from the announcers and the interviews with various drivers. It's really a great cinema experience. Broadcast live, of course. George Harrison with Faster. That took us to another Beatle-related track. I think probably my favorite Paul McCartney endeavor after he left the Beatles was the solo album he produced for his brother, Mike McGear. Paul producing the record, co-writing almost everything, or writing almost everything. And, co-writing it with his brother and Mike McGear. And Paul's band at the time, Wings, providing backup. It's just a sensational record, very inventive, very creative. And as you heard on that that track, really throbbing, really rocks, giving Grease a ride. That's one, again, that's probably my favorite Paul moment after the Beatles, courtesy, again, a great collaboration with his brother, Mike McGear. And then that took us to the Beatles with Drive My Car. I thought that'd be a good way to top off that set. So speaking of movie experiences, the movie Tony we saluted last week, it has since opened at the NZN Theater over in Maitland, and a great place to see it. And I've been hooked ever since I saw the film. The song Old Cape Cod has been going through my mind by Patti Page. I forgot what a beautiful voice the woman had and what a sensational recording is. Let's hear that. And we heard some Beach Boys earlier. So after we hear Old Cape Cod by Patti, we're going to hear the Tennessee Waltz, probably Patti's signature song, I would say. We're going to hear it interpreted by a group called Spring. It's actually a duo. This consisted of Brian Wilson's wife at the time, Marilyn Wilson, and her sister, Diane Rovell. The track was produced by Brian as only he could in 1972. Really a wonderful moment. But for now, let's go to Old Cape Cod with Patti Page as we celebrate. Great new motion picture, Tony. Screening at NZN Theater and screening all screening nationwide as well, too. 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If

0: duo named Spring, interpreting Patti Page's, I think her signature song, Tennessee Waltz, so beautifully in 1972 on an album simply entitled Spring. I think one of the gems in Brian Wilson's career, actually. Some of my all-time favorite Brian moments are on that record. And before that, Patti Page herself with Old Cape Cod. And we do that in salute of the wonderful new motion picture, Tony, that has been released. Again, exploring the, really the... Anthony Bourdain, right? Leaving adolescence, going into adulthood, finding himself and finding what will be his destiny as a chef. Really excellent motion picture. Can't recommend it to you enough. It has opened just this week at the NZN Theater here in Maitland. It's playing at other cinemas and it's also open nationwide. I do recommend looking for a screening near you. Again, that beautiful recording from Patti Page from 1960. I think it was 1955. It was a couple years earlier than that. I think it was 55. My memory's a little off on that. I should have looked that up. But Old Cape Cod by Patti Page. What a glorious voice and luscious production. Beautiful overdubbing on that. And then, again, Tennessee Waltz as interpreted by Spring with the production brilliance of Brian Wilson. Just absolutely great. Let's do some more movie music, so to speak. On September 12th, NZN is going to be screening on a Saturday morning screening at 11 a.m. A big John Cassavetes film. And it's a film I've always wanted to see called Mikey and Nikki. Kind of an obscure film. There was a battle over Final Cut, and it went out of release for many, many years. It was directed and written by the absolutely brilliant Elaine May. And I remember this great controversy on, again, she proclaimed Final Cut on the film and disowned it. And so it just sat in the studio vaults for many, many years. I'm probably simplifying things here, but it was certainly an obscure film, and that's a fact. But we now have the chance to see it at the NZN Theater on Saturday, September 12th. For full information, go to their website. Once again, I have not seen the picture, but I looked up a lot of the source music that was used and a lot of great cuts. Among them, Open the Door, Richard, which is a song that's really, I don't know, kind of left the culture. I don't hear that on radio at all and at all. And in the year 1947, it was amazing. One of the biggest songs in the country and by a number of different artists. The original, the first hit maker was Jack McVay, whose version we're going to hear. But Count Basie got into the top 10 with it. Louis Jordan also got into the top 10 with it. And then some artists I don't know, Dusty Fletcher, and then a group called The Three Flames. So five different artists had gotten to the top 10 with the same song. The same time. So those were very different days in the record business. But let's hear this. It is a real banger. It's a real blast. And this is part of the Mikey and Nikki soundtrack. Once again, for full information on the film and the screening, go to nzn.org. Here's Jack McVay.
1: Old band's been down to the club having a little ball tonight. My friend Richard went home early, you know. He's got the only key to the house. I'm gonna have to knock on the door to see if I can get in. Open the door, Rich. See, Richard sleeps in the back room. It's kind of hard to hear. Maybe I better knock a little louder. Open the door, Rich. I don't think Richard heard me yet. Knock one more time to see what's gonna happen here.

0: Richard.
1: Richard?
0: Richard, why don't you open that door?
2: Richard, open up the door, man. It's cold out here in this air. Now look, there's that woman across the street, looking out the window. Every time I'm late, wanna find where's he been, where's he been?
3: Trying to find out what's happening.
2: Yeah. Yes, it's me and I'm late again.
1: Did you hear what the lady said, Jack?
2: No, what she said, Rayburn?
1: She said, oh, boy, if he was only by.
2: I'll have to knock again. Richard's got to get up. Open up the door, Richard. Red, you got a key to my front door?
4: I don't have no key, Jack. I don't have a key.
2: Well, somebody got to get in the house some kind of way.
4: Well, I know he's in there.
2: How you know he's in there?
4: I can hear him breathing.
2: Boom. Let's knock one more time.
5: Richard, open up that door, man.
2: Maybe Richard's gone. Let's try him one more time.
1: She got on the clothes.
2: I know I got on the suit. He's got to be in there. Knock one more time, man.

I think I was thinking about it. That just might be the most famous soul record ever to come out of Philadelphia. I guess there's other contenders. That's the OJs, right, with Love Train. Their own Backstabbers might be competition, but I don't know. I can't think of a bigger record than that. Love Train by the OJs, and we spin that in celebration of the great movie Mikey and Nikki. Great obscure movie. The reviews are just absolutely tremendous. Written and directed by Elaine May. Great, you just can't miss with the cast. John Cassavetes, Peter Falk. And that's going to be screening at the NZN Theater on September 12th. Morning matinee starting at 11 a.m. I can't wait, as I've always heard so many great things about this picture, and I've never seen it. If you're lucky enough to live here in Central Florida and can attend, go to nzon.org for full information. To celebrate the picture, once again, we heard Love Train by the OJs, and before that, Open the Door, Richard. What a blast that record is. I have not seen the picture, but I saw a list of source music used in the film, and that is the first version of that astonishingly big hit from 1947. That is as recorded by Jack McVay. Again, Jack Riley here on the Magic Transistor Radio Show. Time has just flown. I'm so glad you've joined us during your Labor Day celebration. I'm going to leave you with, we're going to hear the Working Man Blues, right, by the great Merle Haggard. And then we're going to hear the great Welsh rock and roller Dave Edmunds singing Here Comes the Weekend, written by his buddy Nick Lowe. I thought that would be a good way to tie up Labor Day. So, again, a little bit of the Working Man Blues and then a little bit of celebration for that weekend that always comes. So I thought that would be a good way to balance things out. Again, Jack Riley here on the Magic Transistor Radio Show. We're going to be celebrating more movies and concerts next week, as we always do, and just simply great music. So I want to thank a loyal listener, Ken, who gave a call. And he's really jazzed for the Formula One race tomorrow. That's a very cool thing. And thanks so much for listening, everybody. Reminder, once again, the playlist is at spinatron.com/WPRK. 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Jack Riley here, Magic Transistor Radio, wishing you a very, very happy Labor Day weekend. And yeah, you know, you just got to get through those Working Man Blues.

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0: Yeah. Yo, this is Swanberger of Soliloquists of Sound, and you're listening to WPRK, Winter Park, Florida, 91.5.
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losing it, or maybe I'm faking it. I think he's taken words of mine and out of them devised a Disney villain to keep himself occupied. And he plays and he twists me to the shape of it till I'm creased on the inside. I think this might be the sound of me turning the wheel and driving straight off the track. So what a wonder to feel. And when you pull up your head, spitting wet clumps of sand, I hope you see what you had. I hope it goes well with the band. It's a

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0: 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And in 09, it was sparks from me, your chains, dragging behind your truck that accidentally started a wildfire.
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3: In the summer of 1993, the Supreme Court ruled that the hours between 10 p.m. and 6 a.m. be declared safe harbor, during which time it is legal to broadcast material which may be considered objectionable to certain listeners. As a progressive-minded station, WPRK applauds the court's ruling. However, the opinions and views expressed in the music do not necessarily reflect the opinions of WPRK or Rollins College. In the interest of fairness, WPRK warns that some of the material aired between 10 p.m. and 6 a.m. may be considered rude or objectionable to certain listeners. 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

0: Nairobi, that's what they would call a blessing. 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
1: And holding down fingers on some avenues to dress me.
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1: Back in high school, that's when I started smoking. 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
1: Yeah, was out of sight. 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

Hi, you're listening to A Castle Interior on WPRK 91.5 FM. My name is Arabella, and that song that you just heard was Opera from the motion picture soundtrack for the movie Opera by Claudio Simonetti's Goblin. Coming up next, we have Spirit Flesh by Rose McDowell and Sean Pinchbeck.

That was Spirit Flesh by Rose McDowell and Sean Pinchbeck, Serenian Lumauma by Black Tape for a Blue Girl, Marion the Land of the Calicos, The Drearsils by Bunny Boy, Murdering My Sweetheart by As Mom La Crowned, and The Abyss by Chelsea Wolfe. Coming up next, we have Etienne by Ethel Kane.

So he decided that the best way to end his life was to have a heart attack. He thought he could induce a heart attack by running at a very fast rate for a sizable distance, then falling exhausted and dying. So he set out to run as hard as he could, and he ran and he ran until he was exhausted and he collapsed. But he didn't die. So the next night, he tried the same thing, and he ran again. He still didn't die. So he tried it again the third night, and then the fourth and the fifth. And after this had been going on for a week, he felt so good that he didn't want to kill himself anymore.

That was Etienne by Ethel Kane, Lavender Girl by Jarboe, My Mother Was the Moon by King Dude, and Corners by Leia. Last but not least, we have America by Prague 83.

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In the summer of 1993, the Supreme Court ruled that the hours between 10 p.m. and 6 a.m. be declared safe harbor, during which time it is legal to broadcast material which may be considered objectionable to certain listeners. As a progressive-minded station, WPRK applauds the court's ruling. However, the opinions and views expressed in the music do not necessarily reflect the opinions of WPRK or Rollins College. In the interest of fairness, WPRK warns that some of the material aired between 10 p.m. and 6 a.m. may be considered rude or objectionable to certain listeners. If you have any questions regarding the court ruling or our safe harbor policy, feel free to contact us here at

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1: That was out of sight. I mean, it really was. How did you play that?
2: In the summer of 1993, the U.S. Supreme Court ruled that the hours between 10 p.m. and 6 a.m. be declared safe harbor, during which time it is legal to broadcast material that can be considered objectionable to certain listeners. As a progressive-minded station, WPRK supports the court's ruling. 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
8: 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Rock and rollers with one foot in their graves.
9: In the summer of 1993, the Supreme Court ruled that the hours between 10 p.m. and 6 a.m. be declared safe harbor, during which time it is legal to broadcast material which may be considered objectionable to certain listeners. As a progressive-minded station, WPRK applauds the court's ruling. However, the opinions and views expressed in the music do not necessarily reflect the opinions of WPRK or Rollins College. In the interest of fairness, WPRK warns that some of the material aired between 10 p.m. and 6 a.m. may be considered rude or objectionable to certain listeners. 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
14: The crew were mostly just kids. Rock and rollers with one foot in their graves.
15: In the summer of 1993, the Supreme Court ruled that the hours between 10 p.m. and 6 a.m. be declared safe harbor, during which time it is legal to broadcast material which may be considered objectionable to certain listeners. As a progressive-minded station, WPRK applauds the court's ruling. However, the opinions and views expressed in the music do not necessarily reflect the opinions of WPRK or Rollins College. In the interest of fairness, WPRK warns that some of the material aired between 10 p.m. and 6 a.m. may be considered rude or objectionable to certain listeners. If you have any questions regarding the court ruling or our safe harbor policy, feel free to contact us here at WPRK.

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7: In the summer of 1993, the Supreme Court ruled that the hours between 10 p.m. and 6 a.m. be declared safe harbor, during which time it is legal to broadcast material which may be considered objectionable to certain listeners. 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However, the opinions and views expressed in the music do not necessarily reflect the opinions of WPRK or Rollins College. In the interest of fairness, WPRK warns that some of the material aired between 10 p.m. and 6 a.m. may be considered rude or objectionable to certain listeners. If you have any questions regarding the court ruling or our safe harbor policy, feel free to contact us here at WPRK.

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13: The crew were mostly just kids. Rock and rollers with 1 foot in their graves.
14: In the summer of 1993, the Supreme Court ruled that the hours between 10 p.m. and 6 a.m. be declared safe harbor, during which time it is legal to broadcast material which may be considered objectionable to certain listeners. As a progressive-minded station, WPRK applauds the court's ruling. However, the opinions and views expressed in the music do not necessarily reflect the opinions of WPRK or Rollins College. In the interest of fairness, WPRK warns that some of the material aired between 10 p.m. and 6 a.m. may be considered rude or objectionable to certain listeners. If you have any questions regarding the court ruling or our safe harbor policy, feel free to contact us here at WPRK.
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that little space we find in the dark each night without a light, in the bend of dark arms, safe from trauma, grief, and strife. Black is the color of real jungle fever in Belize, Tanzania, or Papua New Guinea. Sweaty black bodies swinging wildly, uninhibited, unashamed, unabashedly free. Black is the color of the Atlantic floor, the complexion of the sky god directly north. It is a sunset horizon disappearing into Ontario Lake. Black

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Then we laugh till it hurts.

0: like to say, it's live radio now. The first DJ of the week is called Hawkeye, and that show is called Hawkeye Entertainment. I don't know what you think about this music. If you want me to continue, give me a phone call, 407-646-2915. 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But if you can't pick up some kind of, what you call, streaming and things like that, check out 91.5 FM. It's fixing to happen. Yeah, I got to get my breath back. This is something else here.
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3: 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Hail on a blaze, and all, hail on a blaze. Alala Bella, where we gather when I chant hymns. Ancient doctrines and ancient teachings. I listen, I see, I did Roots Rockers. Yeah.

0: St. Louis.
1: Yo, this is Ziggy Marley. Big up WPRK, the best in basement radio, yo. Yeah.
0: Hope guys entertainment every time.
1: All right,
0: bye. One love.

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0: Peter inviting you to join I and I for a musical feast of rudical sounds of spiritual healing right here, 91.5 FM, Winter Park, Florida. Sunday afternoons, 12 noon until 2. 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
4: Yo, Hawkeye, this is Chet Samuel, my brother. We're here and Sebastian joined a tremendous show. And when I'm in town, I listen to WPRK, Hawkeye. Yes, sir. Entertainment.
5: Hey, and that's me. I'm talking right now about a show that's going to happen for the next 2 hours called Hawkeye's Entertainment. 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It's so bright and beautiful out there. I put a video of what it looks like here at Rollins College on my Instagram page, JVVH. That's like John Victory Henry, or John VVH, John Victor Henry. Yeah, I'm just now waking up some myself, 1953. Or if that's too much for you, check out 91.5 FM, and I'm right here in your pocket wherever you're going. Yes, maybe I'm on your dashboard leading you to positivity. I'm here for you. Give me a call at 407-646-2915. And I'll be your soul rebel. Right on.

Hey, yeah, that's such a great song, and it makes me think of all the friends that I got and the people that tune me in each week that I never met some of them. I'm right here for them, though, every week, and I want them to know I'm your friend, yeah. And I'm going to dedicate the rest of this show to my friend Dan the Recorder Man. He's not feeling very well right now. We don't know how long he'll be feeling that way, but we want to know that he's got us feeling in our heart all that we can give him. Yeah, and I want to rewind that song. It sounds so good. My friend Dan, here you go. Much love, always.

Yeah, and like I say, this show goes out to my best friend, Dan the Recorder Man. He says he loves that Gregory Isaac. And I got one man against the world, my number one, the cool ruler. Yeah. Big it up.

Yeah, I'm doing this show here for my old friend Dan, the recorder man. Used to be down here for like 10 more years or 10 years or more with me and Javerse when we first started here at WPRK. And I've been told he's not doing really good and stuff like that's going on with him right now. And I want to play a few extra songs just for him that really weren't on my playlist if you're checking out Spinatron. But, hey, the message's got to get through to my bro. One love, everybody that enjoys listening to my show knows how much we care for each other. Yeah.

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1: 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Sunday afternoons, 12 noon until 2. It's not just radio.

Yeah, and I'm Hawkeye. I'm here for your feeling good reggae kind of music. I call it Island Fusion. Like you see, I play what you call some dub. I play some lovers rock. I play some reggae. Yeah, I want to tell you, I'm enjoying being down here for you every week from 10 o'clock until noon. Used to be here for the longest time from 8 until 10. And yeah, you know, I'm just feeling it a lot more connected to the folks that are finally getting up and moving about. Some of us early folks get up there before the sunrise, and, you know, it's a kind of a thing where a lot of people ain't doing that. Now, but I know you're listening, so give me a phone call at 407-646-2915, and I'll bring you some more Peter Tosh, some Stephen Marley, Buju Banton, yeah, Bobby McFerrin, and Ziggy Marley, and I'm kind of dedicating this song to a friend of mine that was doing the recording. We used to record on cassette tapes. I've been here so long. Yeah, look what's changed just in the last 25 years. 25 and a half, really. Uh-huh. And now every day is getting better. And I'm going to read you a couple jingles here shortly, but I want to hear some Peter Tosh because someone requested it earlier. And I'm saying big up to my brethren, Dan the Recorder Man. He's going to be sitting right there tuning in, he says. So, hey. Get well, or we're going to hold you in our hearts forever and ever. Much love. He was the toughest. Still is. Hang in there, Dan, you're toughest. Yeah, I've got a live show, so let me start it from the top. One, yeah.

0: be happy.
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Guan. It name Guan. G-W-A-R-N spells Guan. Case you never know, this is Pato Bantan. And W-P-R-K 91.5 FM. Hawkeye, keep it locked. Yeah, man, pure positive vibration on the number one station every Sunday. Yeah, man, WPRK.org.

0: Yeah, well, this morning's kind of a special morning because we all have a friend that is used to hang out with us down here in the past when we had a different kind of reggae show where we just did it live and did it spontaneous. And we had a crew. There was Calvin Lorenzo. Yeah, you hear me playing his music and stuff. And Javers and Dan. And there was all kinds of folks from Trent to Jabi. And Calvin Lorenzo wanted to say something about Dan, let everybody know why we're doing a special show just for our man, Dan the Recorder Man. He made sure that he brought down the equipment. Sometimes when things didn't work, he would do what you call record on a cassette tape and stuff. Hey, Calvin, how are you doing today?
1: Oh, not bad, not really bad. It's just really something shocking, but at the same time, Brother Dan used to be, he's with us still. He's never going to leave us.
0: Uh-uh.
1: Wherever he goes, Spirit's going to be with us. And we all love him, and never he going to leave us. And I just really, really, really, really want us all together from the crew to make sure his legacy, his and memory and everything, we love him and we will continue loving him until eternity, until our time. But I'm telling you, strength and honor, Brother Dan. We love you, Archive, Javers, Dad Irie, all of us. We never leave your side. Our flesh might not be there every day, but our spirit always with Archai. And Archai is the foundation in Florida.
0: Yes, sir.
1: WPRKDJ, yeah.
0: And let this be a memory to everybody that's got great friends and loved ones. Don't just let them slide to the side and not keep in touch with them. Take a day and give somebody a hug. Say hi to a stranger. And always keep in touch with the ones you truly love.
1: Yes, I remember. I remember right there. WPRK have a history, and some good moments have passed through there, and some sad moments have passed through. I remember Peaches. I was at WPRK, and I picked up my guitar and I sing some song for her.
0: On the air, that was cool. Yeah, and you know. Yeah. Her passing's been 14 years now.
1: Yeah.
0: See how quick the time passes? We're all getting to be old. You know, I just turned around one day and I looked around and I'm the same as old people. What the heck's going on?
1: And I remember Peaches was telling me, there's a song with, it said, "We know that we win the prize. Time is getting harder, everyone grinds better, but if you lose yourself, it's over and over. Lift your head and hold it up high."
0: I played that song a while ago, Everton Blender.
1: In the prize. And Peaches, that was her song. She told me, Calvin, and she was singing it on her bed.
0: Yeah.
1: I never forget that, sir.
0: I'm glad we shared all the things, and we've got a long future ahead of us, and we'll always have in our hearts the ones that have gave us the strength that we have inside our lives.
1: Yeah. All right. And this is a special day for Brother Dan. Very special day. From my heart. And thank you, Brother Archive, for calling me. And let me know what's going on with my family.
0: Yeah. Because we're all human. I want to play you a song especially about that from Ziggy Marley. It's great hearing from you, Calvin. You got to come down here and we do some interviewing and hanging out some more. Javers, he came last week. It's your turn next now. Hey.
1: I will. I will be there, sir. I will. Definitely.
0: Yeah, back to the show. Hawkeyes Entertainment, we're just giving condolences or what you say, big ups and respect and love that all we can get together. All his old friends and everybody knows or has crossed his path, you were blessed.

0: same goes in.
1: Yo, this is Ziggy Marley, big up WPRK, the best in basement radio, yo. Yeah.
0: Hulk Guys Entertainment every time.
1: All right,
0: bye. One love.

Yeah, much respect to Dan. You are going to be Iron Lion Zion. Yes, by Bob Marley and the Wailers.

0: Feathers this morning. Check out what we're up to here.
1: Yo, yo, yo. This is Julian Jijiman. You seen WPRK, Hawkeye. You seen? One love.
0: Blessings continuously.

0: Yeah, if you like the sound of Julian Marley, I got that song in a version. That was just the radio play. I got the long version play. I'm going to play next. But if you like YouTube, check out my video. I made a, what you call, complete show that they did at the Social 14 years ago. I was able to record every song that he did, and you can watch it on video. Yeah, see what it was like that long ago. And I'm going to play this song called Lion in the Morning Version. Yeah, I'm going to be here a few more moments. So big up to everybody that tunes in, Hawkeye Entertainment, and my Island Fusion sounds coming through. I wanted to play this one first off of YouTube, James Van Horn. Like a moving band with a horn, James Van Horn. Yeah, you'll recognize me at the top of the list.
1: Rastafari. Okay, every time. Rastafari.
2: Then you play.
3: I'm just Bobby.
2: Then you play the boom drum.
4: Got the iPad right there, man. Hey.
1: Every time.
2: Is that running?
1: Yeah.
2: Why not running? You got.
1: Yeah.
2: Here we go to Julian.
4: Watch it about 10 times.
1: No, do a video, Hawkeye.
2: Oh, no.
1: Yeah, yeah.
2: All right, now we got to get out of here.
4: He's doing a video. I thought he was doing
2: it. Come on, man. Come get your
0: phone. Oh, that's just hanging out. You check it out and tell me what you think about it. Call 407-646-2915 next week from 10 o'clock until 10, and I'll be here wishing to hear from you again. Much love.

Well, I've only got a moment or so left, so I wanted to tell everybody thanks for tuning in on my special show today. Bigging up my friend Dan, the recorder man, used to hang out with us here. And yeah, thanks for the phone calls. We've enjoyed being here for you, and I enjoy being here from 10 till noon, followed by the wonderful Sister Makita. Roots Uprising coming up next.

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1: Yeah, you know that Hawkeye, like I am not Hawkeye, like I'm bald.
2: 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Wow, give it to me one time. Yeah.

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1: Almost. Well, 27 minutes onto the set. His Imperial Majesty said, these are crucial times when nations rise against nations, tensions increase, and disaster is possible at any moment. Distances are shrinking. Peace and life itself are threatened by misunderstanding and conflict. Now is the time when man's relationship to God must be the foundation for all his efforts towards enlightenment and learning the basis for understanding, cooperation, and peace. 1963 came forth with this one.

0: We're at the top of the hour. You are in tune to WPRK, Winter Park, Florida. And we'll have more Roots Uprising after these messages.
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3: When movies began to talk, they also began to sing, and music came to the forefront of film as a major part of the Hollywood product. From Max Steiner's pioneering score in King Kong to Howard Shore's massive musical concept for The Lord of the Rings, film has given us an endless flow of musical ideas. 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

body is only a product of consciousness, and his consciousness is a form of consciousness. This instrument is here to help you to wake up to who you are. If you don't wake up to who you are in this body, then this body is merely the pajamas of the being. They are sleeping in it.

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Say, okay, take 7 seconds in. What's watching this? 7 seconds out. Counting and watching. What is doing this? See, not this breath. The mind also, you say, the mind flow now is shaking. The tree of the mind is shaking.

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What witness is witnessing? Can anyone speak about it? When you're here, no descriptions will fit you. You're home beyond even the concept of home.

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Let the attention go with the pull of the mind flow to go, which then scatters it into so many noisy places. Or you hold the attention inside that stillness.

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And like this already, a lot of stuff is burning from it. Space again, huh? Your viewing becomes open and panoramic. There's space and there's silence in this. So come to this place first. There are no references now. Then something says, stay here. It's addressing an attention. The attention somehow must stay here for a bit. And then the attention, which is trembling to go out, because that's the reflex, is to go out to, you know, familiar territory, because it's used to hanging out in the realm of the noise. And now it takes some effort to hold it here. And it's like it wants to go out. But that's also watched. And this is a very, very important point. This pull. It's like, yeah, but it's so easy. Then I go back again. You're talking about your attention. It goes out again to something that feels familiar, to the I-ness, the me-ness story. And again, watched from the awareness self itself. It's allowed to pull back. It comes back in. And it stays. And each time it goes out, it stays less long. It comes back in again. And it goes out. It comes back in again. And it's here. And no questions will come. Now you are the very embodiment of

coming up for the 2 o'clock hour. You know, the Global Peace Film Festival is going to be happening in Central Florida, Winter Park and Maitland, September 15th through the 27th. So keep it locked in to WPRK because we're going to be giving away some tickets to that. We're not going to do it today, but if you, we just want to let you know about it so that you can go to the film festival website and kind of check out the movies, the different movies that are going to be playing. We'll be having tickets that will be here on the Rollins College campus at the Bush Auditorium, as well as the Regal Winter Park, Florida, the Regal Winter Park Village Cinema. So look for that in the strength to come, and I'm sure many of the DJs will be giving away those tickets. Like we said, it's going to be happening September 15th through the 27th. The number here is 407-646-2915, so keep that number locked in case you want some tickets. As we move up to the 2 o'clock hour, Guiding Star, Up for Melody.

Our praises, leaving you with Pablo Moses. Off of that, Pave the Way. It's a trick. As you make the trod and the strength to come, stand firm in consciousness, stay strong in the faith, be safe from the adversary, and above all, give thanks to the Almighty Creator. And remember, it's a trick.

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3: 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Billy Preston, That's the Way God Planned It. 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

It is a few minutes after 2 o'clock, and you are listening to WPRK. This is Music from the Movies, and we are going to start off with some music from Lucretia Dalt.

We just heard two cues from the film Images, a Robert Altman, early Robert Altman film, 1972, and a bit of a horror movie, knives and whatnot. I think there has to be a really interesting story behind this because John Williams is credited as the composer. And if you've ever heard any John Williams score, you have to think that that's an outlier in his body of work. Tsutomu Yamashita, a well-known Japanese percussionist, is credited as a percussionist on all of the score, but I just think it seems to me that perhaps he had more of a hand in the composition of this film score than made it onto the lead sheets. Just a theory. Before that, we started the show with three from a composer named Lucretia Dalt. That was from a movie that came out last year called Rabbit Trap, and we heard Fungus Throb, Spore Billow, and The Next Wind. We are going to move ahead into the rest of the hour with a composition by the Chicago Underground Trio. Rob Masaryk, who is a member of that trio, is the composer of the latest Kelly Reichardt film, The Mastermind, which stars Josh O'Connor as an art thief. And the score is really a pretty large, almost character in the film. But as I think often happens in these small indie things, they did not secure a release for the soundtrack. So you can hear that score if you watch the movie, and possibly it's out there in a less authorized way, possibly on YouTube or something. But we are going to hear the composition Nude Anthem, which was on the Chicago Underground Trio release Possible Cube and was used in the film. It's the only officially released thing that we are able to play from the film. So here we go.

0: And that was the first hour of Music from the Movies this week. We heard quite an assortment of things there in the second half of the first hour. Going back in reverse chronological order, that was Logan Nelson with a cue called $5,000 from Nothing Lasts Forever, a 2023 movie. Before that, Federico Husied with tapes from Star City, the Apple original series. Before that, Colin Stetson with Fathers and Sons from The Whisper Man, soundtrack from the Netflix movie. Before that, we heard three cues from Wynn Bennett. She scored the Maximum Pleasure Guaranteed Apple original series. We heard Weird Cat, Camboys, and the main title. Ahead of that was Johan Johansson with one of my favorites, Kangaroo, from the 2016 movie Arrival. And before that, Ariel Marx with I Hope It's Fatal from The Last Frontier Season 1, another Apple series that came out in 2025. Ahead of that, we had Cliff Martinez with a few cues from the Kimmy motion picture score. That was from 2022. And we heard Do You Hear Me, Angela? Bad Guys Chase Angela. And Does That Sound Good? Good movie. Kind of a cross between kind of a take on Rear Window, let's say. And I think that the score echoes that as well. But in the age of Siri, worth watching. Before that, we had two from Jay McCarroll from the new biopic about Anthony Bourdain called Tony. That just came out. We heard Only Came Here to See You and Striper Run. Before that, three cues from Juliana Barwick and Mary Lattimore from the documentary about a French skier called Threshold. We heard Galivar 10 Kilometers, Sick and Tired and Cold Open. Before that, Oliver Coates with three compositions from The History of Sound, film that just came out, also starring Josh O'Connor. And that was right after we heard Nude Anthem from Chicago Underground Trio, which was used in The Mastermind, Josh O'Connor starring film. And as always, I encourage you to go to spinatron.com and spinatron.com/WPRK. 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We are going to do some top of the hour stuff and then come back for another hour of Music from the Movies.
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That was Adem Ilhan with three cues from his score for the HBO series soundtrack Avenue 5 from 2022, which is not that long ago, but seems so, so long ago. We heard Mba Deep, Like Psychosis, but with none of the benefits, and Orbiting. Before that, we had Hildur Guðnadóttir with a few cues from the Women Talking original motion picture score. That movie also came out in 2022, and the score was released on Decca Records. We heard Leaving, Jumping, and Always. Before that, one from Laura Cartman from the Down Cemetery Road season one score. That was an Apple series, and I believe it is coming back, possibly in 2027. And before that, we started the hour with a couple from another Apple series, Slow Horses. We heard Les Arbres and Boxes, Slough House. Those are both from season three, but season five is returning on September 16th. We're going to move forward with some music from the movie The Chair Company by Keegan DeWitt. And after that, we're going to hear some Howard Shore from the, I think, 2016 film Doubt. And as always, if you miss a title or want to look more deeply at some of these cues that you hear on Music from the Movies, you can go to spinatron.com/WPRK, go to the schedule and look for Music from the Movies, and you will find the playlist from this show and shows stretching way back into eternity. And you can also listen to the show as broadcast using the archive player for about 2 weeks back. So moving forward now, we've got Keegan DeWitt.

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0: 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Welcome to another edition of Geetra Sangeet Music India program. I'm your host Naval Mudani. 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And go to the time slot, and there's a little play icon, and you can listen to any show, including this one. Before I get started, this is something we started about a month or so ago, 4 or 5 weeks ago, based on the recommendation of one of the listeners to mention significant dates for certain significant Bollywood personalities. So today, I'm going to talk about significant dates from the from September 6th to September 12th. First one would be Asha Bhosle. She was born September 8th, 1933. So September 8th would be her birth anniversary. And she, by the way, passed away April 12th, 2026. Second one would be Mehboob Khan, producer-director. He was born on September 9th, 1907, and he passed away May 28, 1964. Last but not the least, Jai Kishan, of the Shankar Jai Kishan composer duo. His real full name would be Jai Kishan Daya Bhai Panchal, born November 4, 1929, but he passed away September 12, 1971, at a very young age, and they'll be 42 years old. His companion, Shankar, his full name would be Shankar Singh Ram Singh, Shankar Singh Ram Singh Raghuvanshi, if I remember correctly. Shankar was born in 1922 and passed away in 1987. Today's show continues our so-called Nostalgia Tour. It'll be part 15, and I'll be playing for you songs of 1959 from movies such as Chalti Ka Naam Gaadi, Anadi, Black Cat, Choti Behan, Dhool Ka Phool, and so on and so forth. Very quickly, I'll actually play a little, maybe half a minute track of Amin Soyani talking about Binaka Geetmala, 1959. I think he basically says that 7 of the 16 top songs in Binaka Geetmala in 1959 were composed by Shankar Jai Kishan. Mujhko Yaro Maaf Karna, Main Nashe Mein Hoon. I played this song, I think, a little while ago for you. Anadi, Sab Kuch Sikha Humne Na Sikhi Hoshiyari. I'll be playing that song today. Jhumta Mausam Mast Mahina Ujala. I'll be playing that couple of weeks. I'll be doing 1959 songs for 2 or 3 weeks. Main Rangila Pyar Ka Rahi, again, same way. Kali Anar Ki Choti Behan. Ruk Jao Jaane Wali Kanhaiya. I'll be playing that, I think, next week. And Mai Riksha Wala Choti Behan. I'll be playing that today, and so on and so forth. So let's get started with today's show. Let me play Binaka Geetmala, Amin Soyani intro, and then I'll come back and talk about the next few songs from Chalti Ka Naam Gaadi, and we'll go from there. There's something going on my iPad, which I don't know what's going on, so let me remember this is a one-person show. There's nobody to help me here, so I don't know what's going on, but let me figure it out. Here we go, I think. Here there is Amin Soyani intro to 1959 songs.
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0: That was Hal Kaisajan aapka Asha Bhosle Kishore Kumar duet from movie Chalti Ka Naam Gaadi Binaka number 1 in 1959. I understand that my comments did not go over for some glitch. I don't know what it is, but I'm going to be playing for you 1959 songs, and the first five songs, you already heard one. First five songs are from movie Chalti Ka Naam Gaadi. The next song from Chalti Ka Naam Gaadi is and this is S.D. Burman's composition, and Majroor Sultan, we wrote all the lyrics. The second song I'm going to play is Main Sitar. No, hold on. Where am I going? Oh, Baju Babu Samjho Ishare. This is a Kishore Kumar, Mannade, Ashok Kumar song, Dinaka number 25, picturized all three brothers taking their, I think, 1928 model Chrysler with running boards for a ride through Bombay. A lot of iconic landmarks are shown, Marine Drive, etc. And first song of the movie, here it is.
1: Baju!

Babu Samjho Ishare. This is a song from Chalti Ka Naam Gaadi. The next song I'm going to play for you is Kishore Kumar solo, S.D. Burman's music. Majroor Sultan bhi wrote the lyrics. Ek Ladki Bhigi Bhagi Se, Bina Ka number 11, 1959. Song is pictured in Kishore Kumar and Madhubala when she brings her car for repair on rainy night, with Kishore Kumar being on night duty and she is soaked. Second song of the movie. Here's the song.

bim bummak bim bummak bim bummak teri gadri mein laga chor musafir jaag zara tu jaag zara teri gadri

That was Main Sitaron Ka Tarana, Asha Bhosle Kishore Kumar duet from movie Chalti Ka Naam Gaadi. Before I introduce the next song, I just got reminded, earlier part of the week, I got an email from one of the listeners. I don't know who this person is, by the way, to communicate with the show in terms of what we can do to improve it, or any requests you may have, or any suggestions you may have. The best way to do that is by contacting us by email. The dedicated email address of the show is musicofindia2015@gmail.com. I received an email, I think, Tuesday or so last week, or this week, depending on your perspective, which basically said, hey, do you get paid for doing this show? I was kind of intrigued because, you know, why would anyone think that? But the fact is, no, this is a volunteer work, no commercial or financial interest on my part. I do it because, number one, I love Bollywood music. Number two, I think most of you listeners out there enjoy my selections and my commentary about different kinds of things about the movie or the actor or the composer or the singers and so on and so forth. So, no, there's no commercial interest. This is just out of personal interest and dedication. I've done this show at WPRK for 11 years now, almost, and I did this show at WUCF when I was on faculty of University of Central Florida for about 15 years before that. So, no, it's a volunteer effort, no commercial interest at all. Let me introduce the last song from Chalti Ka Naam Gaadi, and this is again Asha Bhosle duet, but not with Kishore Kumar, but with Sudha Malhotra this time. This is an exotic Mujra type of song, picturing Kakku and Helen. Both are very well-trained dancers. And villain K.N. Singh at K.N. Singh's home in a party setting. Kakku was a friend of Helen's mom, instrumental in getting her movie dancing business starting way back in 1954. Movie was Mayur Pankh. Suno Mohabbat Ki Daastaan Suno was, I think, the first song picturized on the Helen. Helen's dancing skills ultimately resulted in decline of Kakku's career. This song, Hum Tumhare Hai Jara Ghar Se Nikal Kar Dekho, Mujra type of song. Here it is.

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Let me give you a little background. This movie, Anadi, timeless classic from the black and white era of Bollywood movies, won 5 Filmfare Awards: Best Actor for Raj Kapoor, Best Music Director for Shankar Jagashan, Best Supporting Actress for Lalita Paur, the only one of her lifetime, Best Lyricist Shailendra for the first song on the play for you, Sab Kuch Sikha Humne Na Sikhi Hoshiyari, Best Playback Singer Mukesh for the same song. At that time, by the way, there were no separate awards, Filmfare Awards for male and female singers. It was nominated for Best Film but lost to Bimal Roy's Sujata, Sunil Dutt, Nutan, Shashikala movie. The plot of the movie is pretty simple. Raj Kapoor is an honest, handsome, intelligent young man, painter by trade, unable to earn a living, unable to pay his rent to kind-hearted but talkative landlady, Mrs. Disa, played by Lalita Pawar. One day he finds a wallet containing a lot of money and returns it to the owner, Motilal Rajwans, that would be. He admires the honesty of Raj Kapoor, and he hires him in his pharmaceutical company. Maid servant Shubha Khote and Nutan, daughter of Motilal in the movie, they come into contact with, and Nutan falls in love with Raj Kapoor. It all ends when Raj Kapoor finds out that they have switched roles, that Shubha Khote is the maid servant and Nutan is the daughter of Motilal, and so on and so forth. So the first song on the play for you from this movie, now actually let me introduce the first two songs. First one is Sab Kuch Sikha Humne Na Sikhi Hoshiyari, Raag Is Bhairvi Taal Is Kairwa, Sab Kuch Sikha Humne Na Sikhi Hoshiyari, Sach Hai Duniya Walon Ki Hum Hai Anadi. Binaka number 3 in 1959. Setting is birthday party for Nutan at Motilal's home. Broken-hearted Raj Kapoor, he just found out that Nutan is not the maid servant but the daughter of Motilal. He is singing as Motilal, Nutan and others are seated. The words are directed to Nutan. A good dance by Kakkumore. At the end of the song, Raj Kapoor walks away and stunned and tearful. Nutan understands why, but Motilal has a surprised look on his face. Sixth song in the movie. And the second one is actually the second song of the movie. Again, Mukesh solo. Picture in Raj Kapoor in a jolly good mood. He's happy because he has just helped Nutan, who he thinks is the maid servant. Kisi ki muskurahaton pe ho nisar, kisi ka dard mil sake to le udhar, kisi ke vaaste tere dil mein ho pyar, jeena isi ka naam hai. Enjoy the two songs.

The next song from movie Nadi is a Lata Mangeshkar solo, Bina Khan number 21 in 1959, pictured as Nootan Bahal. Before I go to the song, very quickly, Raj Kapoor and Nootan Bahal made four movies, Nadi being the second one. The first one was Kanhaiya in 1959. Second one was Nadi. Third one was Chhaliya in 1960. And Dil Hi To Hai was in 1963. Nadi was the most popular one. Dil Hi To Hai would be probably the second most popular one. This song, Banke Panchi Gaye Pyar Ka Tarana, Binaka number 21, Banke Panchi Gaye Pyar Ka Tarana, Mil Jaye Agar Koi Saathi Mastana, To Jhume Ye Dharti Aur Jhume Aasma. Picture of Nootan. Setting is that she and her college friends are on a bicycle kind of trip to a picnic. Song ends with a bike crashing into Raj Kapoor's bike. He's riding from a side road. First song of the movie. Here it is.

0: That was Banke Panchi Gaye Pyar Katrana, Binaka number 21 in 1959, from movie Anadi, Lata Mangeshkar singing for Nutan. Setting is that she and her college friends are bicycling to a picnic, and song ends with her when her bike crashes into Raj Kapoor's bike. He is riding from a side road. First song of the movie. The last selection of Anadi, 1959 movie, Shankar Jagasthan's music, and Hasrat Jaipuri and Shailendra Kaul collaborated. The one I'm going to present is Hasrat Jaipuri lyrics. Binaka number 4 in 1959, title song, duet, Lata Mangeshkar Mukesh, but Mukesh is just one line in the song. And the song is pictured in Nutan Bahal and Raj Kapoor. The setting is a moonlit night in a secluded park, their first outing together. The only word, as I said, for Mukesh are Na samjhe wo anadiya, and I'm sure you figured out the song. Wo chand khila wo tare hase, ye raat ajab matwali hai, samajhne wale samajh gaye hai, na samjhe. And Mukesh says, Na samjhe wo anadiya. Here's the song.
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0: The National Weather Service in Melbourne has issued a severe thunderstorm warning for South Central Lake County in East Central Florida, Southwestern Orange County in East Central Florida, until 5:30 p.m. Eastern Daylight Time. At 4:54 p.m. Eastern Daylight Time, a severe thunderstorm was located over Oakland or near Winter Garden, moving east at 10 miles per hour. Hazard, 60 miles per hour wind gusts and penny-size hail. Source, radar indicated. Impact, expect damage to roofs, siding, and trees. Locations impacted include Orlando, Apopka, Ocoee, Winter Garden, and Windermere. For your protection, move to an interior room on the lowest floor of a building. Torrential rainfall is occurring with this storm and may lead to flash flooding. Do not drive your vehicle through flooded roadways.
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0: Nashe Mein Hum from movie Black Cat. We are almost at the top of the hour, so let me play some top of the hour announcements. I'll be right back with you after those announcements. Here they are.
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2: Hey, I'm Reba McEntire. In life, you'll hear a lot of people tell you that you can do anything you want. I'm here to tell you that's true. Since I was a little girl, I dreamed of becoming a successful singer and entertainer. It took a lot of hard work, dedication, and perseverance to find my success, but it was worth it. I never gave up on my dreams. Remember, you can never have a dream come true until you've had a dream. This message is brought to you by the U.S. Air Force.

Hello, welcome back to the second hour of Geetar Sangeet Music program. For today, we are playing for you songs of 1959 as a part of our nostalgia tour. And this, when I started this nostalgia tour on the 11th anniversary of starting this show, I had no idea how many weeks it would go on. But we are on week 15 today, and I think we are going to... And we are only, we started in 1930s and 40s and 50s. We are on 1959 songs today. And we'll continue with 1959 songs for next little while, maybe another week or so. And there are so many great songs to share with you. So I think we'll end up with more than 30 episodes of the so-called Nostalgia Tour. The next set of songs come from We Choti Behen. Balraj Sahani, his real first name was Yudhishthir Balraj Sahani. Nanda Karnataki had a major lead role. Syed Rahman Khan had a major lead role. Shama Bond Khurshid Akhtar had a major lead role. They were supported by Mahmood Ali, Shubha Khote, Sudesh Kumar, Veena Bond Tajor Sultana, Badri Prasad, Anand Balwant Dhumal, the comedian Radhakrishnan, Kanchan Mala, Harishav Dasani, and a few, Sheila Vaz and Jeevan Kala, the dancers, and so on and so forth. The first song is a Rakhi kind of song. We had a Rakhi occasion just a few days ago. This is Binaka number 23 in 1959. Lata Mangeshkar singing for Nanda, tying Rakhi to her brothers, Balraj Sahani and Rahman, on the occasion of Raksha Bandhan. There's also a Sambar version when the brothers split up, and Shama does not allow him to go to Nanda for Rakhi. But here, the happy version. Bhaiya mere Rakhi ke bandhan ko nibhana.

The last song from Choti Behan is a Mukesh solo. Harsha Jhaveri penned the lyrics and Shankar Jagesh's music. This song is pictured in Rahman with Shyama watching. The setting is that he has left his brother, Balraj Sahni played that role, and sister Nanda is in that role, at the urging of his wife, Shyama. And Rahman is miserable with the situation. There are flashbacks of happy and sad times with his sister, Nanda, and brother Balraj Sahni. The song is has a classical bent. It has a rag, is Jhinjhoti and Taal is Kahirwa. 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

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This romantic social drama film grossed more than 1 crore rupees at that time, was declared as a hit at the box office. Produced by B.R. Chopra, directed by his brother Yash Chopra, first movie as a director. He was an assistant director to B.R. Chopra in earlier film Naya Daur. Movie was remade in Telugu as Jeevan Thirulu, kind of secular twist where a Muslim raises an abandoned Hindu child born out of woodlock. Wedlock, rather. The second movie of Yash Chopra reversed this, where a Dharmaputra would be named the movie 1961, where Hindu family raises a Muslim child. The plot of this movie is fairly straightforward, standard. Rajendra Kumar and Mala Sinha fall in love in college, plan to get married, get intimate. Family pressure causes Rajendra Kumar to marry Nanda. Mala Sinha gives birth to a boy, abandons him in the forest, returns almost immediately due to love and guilt. A kind-hearted, devout Muslim man played by Manmohan Krishna finds a child, raises him in spite of community ridicule as an illegitimate child. Mala Sinha starts working as assistant to lawyer Ashok Kumar. They fall in love, get married without Mala Sinha revealing her past. Rajendra Kumar becomes a judge, blessed with a baby boy. Fate brings their two boys together in school. And of course, all kinds of things happen and everything ends well. The first two songs I want to play for you are really romantic songs. First one, Binaka number 7 in 1960, picture in Rajendra Kumar and Mala Sinha and college function, performance kind of setting. Tere pyar ka asra chahata hoon, wafa kar raha hoon, wafa chahata hoon. The female response is, haseeno se ahde wafa chahate ho, bade na samajh ho, ye kya chahate ho. Mahendra Kapoor, Lata Mangeshkar doing the singing. Second song also same combination of singers. Binaka number 21 in 1960. धड़कने लगे दिल के तारों की दुनिया जो तुम मुस्कुरा दो. हियर द टू सॉन्ग्स.

I hope you enjoyed the two romantic songs from Dhool Ka Phool. Before I continue with the rest of the songs from Dhool Ka Phool for the rest of the second hour today, let me quickly point out that next week, September 13th, we are going to continue with 1959 songs from movies such as Chirag Kahan, Roshni Kahan, Dil Deke Dekho, debut movie for Asha Parekh opposite Shami Kapoor, Goonj Uthi Shehnai, Amita, Rajendra Kumar movie, Didi, Sunil Dutt, Shubha Khote 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Anyway, the next two songs from Dhool Ka Phool are somewhat somber songs. First one is a Lata Mangeshkar solo, followed by a Mohammad Rafi solo. Let me put it in context. As I said, Mala Sinha gets pregnant before getting married and gives birth to a child, a son. She lives in the forest. Because she does not contemplate what would life be with the child, but immediately returns to the child, immediately returning in the sense of love and guilt, and does not find a child. The child is picked up by Abdul. Manmohan Krishna plays that role, and he brings him up raises him as a child in spite of community ridicule for raising an illegitimate child whose religion is unknown. So the two songs are, first one, Lata Mangeshkar, melancholic song, picturized, not Lata Mangeshkar's singing for Mala Sinha, very sad looking Mala Sinha, crying Mala Sinha, singing to her to put her son born out of wedlock to sleep. तू मेरे प्यार का फूल है कि मेरी भूल है कुछ कह नहीं सकती पर किसी का किया तू भरे ये सह नहीं सकती. And second one, Mohammad Rafi solo, is a philosophical song featured in Manmohan Krishna, by the way. This film was a commercial success, but critical acclaim was limited to only one thing, and that would be Best Supporting Actor Filmfare Award from Manmohan Krishna. Of course, Best Actress nomination went to Mala Sinha, but she lost Nutan for Sujata. And Sujata, Sunil Dutt, Nutan, Shashikala. And Best Story nomination went to Pandit Mukhram Sharma, but he lost to Subodh Ghosh for Sujata. The second song, Tu Hindu Banega Na Musalman Banega, Insan Ki Aulad Hai, Insan Banega. Enjoy the two songs.

0: Hey, this is Sarah from Caracara Bonito, and you're listening to WPRK, the voice of Rollins College.
1: 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Billy Preston, That's the Way God Planned It. 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
2: 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From Max Steiner's pioneering score in King Kong to Howard Shore's massive musical concept for The Lord of the Rings, film has given us an endless flow of musical ideas. 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
1: It's 3 minutes after 6 p.m. at WPRK. For the next 2 hours, the show is Jazz in the Bible Belt. My name is Matt. This is music from Gil Scott-Heron and Brian Jackson.

Mike Curry, finishing up set number one of this week's Jazz in the Bible Belt. Doing a version of Sun Ra's When There Is No Sun off a record called For Hin Rajab. It's a 2026 release on the Relative Pitch Records label. We had another new one, this one from Judith Berkson in trio form, recording on the ECM label named Thee, They, Thy, and that was Judith Berkson's composition, Sated. We opened up this week's Jazz in the Bible Belt with Gil Scott-Heron and Brian Jackson from the Midnight Band, First Minute of a New Day record on the Arista Records label, and Gil Scott-Heron's Winter in America. This is Jazz in the Bible Belt. We're on between 6 and 8 p.m. here on WPRK. We have been in a Sunday slot here on WPRK for about 30 minutes.

7 years at this point. This thing keeps falling forward a week at a time, basically. It's maybe the best way I can put it. If you're interested in this music and you have a holiday weekend and you're thinking putting your shoes on after a rainstorm, Rejuvenation Orchestra, their monthly rehearsal is tonight at Simiqua White House. Starts, I believe, 7 p.m. They start rolling in now. Typically, the Simiqua shows are at 7:30. Rejuvenation Orchestra, led by Doug Matthews, including, and if you know, you were here and went and saw Sam Rivers Ribby Orchestra shows when Sam was with us, you'll recognize a number of these players. There's also another generation of players that would not have been around on the scene when Sam was around, but they're playing this music as well. What this is, Rejuvenation Orchestra, what the heck are they doing? First Sunday nights, well, they get in to Timaqua. They set up basically in an oval, and they hold a rehearsal in front of an audience. So audiences are free to just walk in and check it out. Sometimes they get all the way through a composition. Sometimes they don't. And if they don't, they'll stop and talk through it, maybe work on it. There might be an explanation as to what they're doing. There may be some interaction with the audience. This is kind of like going to the best ever audio sausage factory. How's that? Get to see how Sam's work was made. What's so fascinating about it is them explaining how non-standard the writing and arrangements are. And just talking about the mindset and the thought process to get through one of these compositions and play it as it's written on the paper. Always a fascinating time. Unfortunately, I'm here, they're there. But you, if you're listening, you could do this, TIMCUA.com, Timaqua.com, for more information on that. Up next is music from Frank Gretkowski and Elizabeth Harnick. This is from a 2021 record named Balunga, out on the Kleng Gallery label. These pieces are improvised, therefore, this piece is written by Frank and Elizabeth. It is called Wiriga.

Well, it's 9th and Hennepin. All the donuts have names that sound like prostitutes. And the moon's teeth marks are on the sky, like a tarp thrown all over this. And the broken umbrellas like dead birds. The steam comes out of the grill like the whole goddamn town's ready to blow. And the bricks are all scarred with jailhouse tattoos. And everyone is behaving like dogs. And horses are coming down Violin Road, and Ditch is dead on his feet. And all the rooms, they smell like diesel, and you take on the dreams of the ones who slept there. And I'm lost in the window, and I hide in the stairway, and I hang in the curtain, and I sleep in your hat. And no one brings anything small into a bar around here. They all start out with bad directions. And the girl behind the counter has a tattooed tear. One for every year he's away, she said. Such a crumbling beauty. There's nothing wrong with her. $100 won't fix. She has that razor sadness that only gets worse with the clang and the thunder of the Southern Pacific going by. And the clock ticks out like a dripping faucet until you're full of rag water, bitters, and blue ruin. And you spill out over the side to anyone who will live.

0: That's new music from Sylvie Cavassier off a 2026 record named Alamthea. We heard her composition, At Risk. Before that, Sam Rivers from the album The Quest, and we heard Sam Rivers' composition, Expectation. We heard Tom Waits from 1985 from the Rain Dog record, Ninth and Hennepin, a new one from Kyle Grimm. It's a 2026 release on the Neuma Records label named Forever Eve, and we heard a piece, collaboration actually, with Aaron Wasansky titled Twist Then Pull, and it is an Aaron Wasansky composition. We heard recent music from Henry Threadgill, Vijay Iyer, and Daphnis Prieto. The record is titled 15 on the Nonesuch label. A new release as well, Henry Threadgill's composition, trio piece. Céline Saint-Almy from 2022. The record is called Potumatan on the Comos label. Akaye is the piece that we heard by Céline Saint-Almy. That set of Jazz in the Bible Belt opened up with Frank Krakowski and Elizabeth Harnick of a 2021 release named Balunga on the Klang Gallery label. We heard their improvisation, Werega. We'll be back with hour number two of this week's Jazz in the Bible Belt right after this.
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Thanks for being here for hour number two of this week's Jazz in the Bible Belt. My name is Matt. 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And then there are 2 weeks worth of audio archives sitting there for every two-hour shift here at WPRK. I'm going to open up hour number two with two recordings just out in August of 2026. The first one comes from the saxophonist James Brandon Lewis. This is another record from his Red Lily Quintet group. And this is a single that has digitally been released. It's called Dilemma of Hearts.

Steve Lehman from a 2023 record named Ex Machina out on the Pi Recordings label. And we heard his composition, Los Angeles Imaginary. Before that, going back to 1957, Eddie Sauder Big Band off a record named Historic Donaueschingen Jazz Concert, 1957, release on the MPS label out of Germany. We heard the Eddie Sauder composition, Tropic of Comagen, dedicated to Henry Miller. We heard John Lindbergh, going back to 1994, a Black Saint release named Quartet After Storm, and John Lindbergh's composition, Flamadam. From 1972, the Modern Jazz Quartet and the Blues for Bach record on the Atlantic Records label. The composition was it's John Lewis's. It's called Tears from the Children. We heard a new one from Glass Triangle, and that is Zena Parkins, Mette Rasmussen, and Ryan Sawyer. The record is called 3x1 out on the Relative Pitch label, and we heard their composition, Equilateral Sleep. We opened up that set in the Hour of Jazz in the Bible Belt with new music from James Brandon Lewis and his Red Lily Quintet, a digital single, I believe still ahead of the album, named Dilemma of Hearts, out on the Dow Forums label. We have one more set in this week's Jazz in the Bible Belt. Again, is a reminder, if you're interested in what we are playing or just want to catch up on parts of the show that you missed, spinatron.com/WPRK. Look into the show schedule for this show or any other show you have interest in. Not only do we have the playlist there, but we have 2 weeks worth of audio archives to catch up on shows. This is a tool I use weekly. I use on a regular basis. We start out the final set of this week's show with music from Ben Goldberg, Todd Sikafoos, and Scott Amendola. It's a record from 2024 named Here to There. And we're going to hear the title track.

0: 2 from Duke Ellington to finish up this week's Jazz in the Bible Belt off a set called the Ellington Suites. We heard 2 from the Gutelis Suites. We heard Gutelis, and then we just heard Something from 2020 AstroTurf Noise, self-titled record on the 577 Records label. We heard Sam DeHarnett's composition, Morning Zephyr Waltz, The Lounge Lizards from Voice of Chunk, and Uncle Jerry written by John Lurie and Eric Sanko. That final set of this week's Jazz in the Bible Belt opened up with Ben Goldberg, Todd Sickafoos, and Scott Amendola. We heard the title track to the 2024 release named Here to There on the Secret Hatch Records label. That does it for this week's Jazz in the Bible Belt. As a reminder, the show is on between 6 and 8 p.m. on Sundays here on WPRK. You can always catch up with the show at spinatron.com/WPRK. Go into the show schedule, look up Jazz in the Bible Belt, and there are 2 weeks worth of archives in there. If you show back up here at 6 p.m. next Sunday, you'll hear from Lance Parker, show co-founder. He'll be back behind the console for next week's Jazz in the Bible Belt. Take care.
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